she's not dead. Still waiting for the countdown. Happy New Year, don't know, I'm still unclear. Where to go, take a fucking guess. I'm a

Indie-Rock, Indie-Pop, Bands aus Franken, das ist Max Neo. Cause everyone's running wild, going for their guns, I don't know. Max Neo, der etwas andere Sound. If I

I'll start the day with tiramisu. 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They risk all to be there for us.

I still pretend you're only out of sight. From garden bouquet, I threw it at the fire brigade. I was admonished and told to go back inside. From the living room window, I stand and watch the white sheet go over the family car, and I close my eyes. I still pretend you're only out of sight in another room, smiling at your phone. I still pretend.

0: gehört keine KI. Das sind wirklich wir. Max Neo. I'm not, it's easy, come easy, go, laugh it off. Why should I go to work to realize I'm poor? Max Neo am Vormittag. Von 10 bis 11.
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0: 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Max Neo. 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
1: Hello and welcome to Radio Goethe. I'm Arndt Peltner. In today's second half, I have a little spotlight on Udo Lindenberg, who just turned 80, and many of us grew up with his music. But first, the H-Blocks. I'm a bit under the weather, was lying flat on the weekend, and streamed some old movies I could find on YouTube. One of them, Bang Boom Bang, with a soundtrack by the H-Blocks, Time of My Life.

Extra Wide with the President ist tot vom der, in my view, best Album Welcher Land, was für Männer. And before that, Herbert Grönemeyer with Bleibt alles anders. He recently turned 70. But now to our musician of honor in today's show, Udo Lindenberg, who turned 80. He is the most well-known musician in Germany, without any doubt. And I think he's one of the most influential ones. He has been around, yeah, forever, and has shaped the German language and music scene like no other. Here are several of his songs. First, Alles klar auf der Andrea Doria. Happy birthday, Udo.

0: Udo Lindenberg was always highly political, very outspoken against the threat of neo-Nazis and right-wing movements. This was Sie brauchen keinen Führer auf his album Götterhämmerung. Back then I saw him on tour at the Hämmerlein Halle in Neunkirchen am Brand. Next his song about the Germans.
1: Riding with their ladies,
2: Germans,
1: in their elegant Mercedes,
2: Germans,
1: have a country that is scenic,
2: Germans,
1: drive from Hamburg

Udo Lindenberg lives in Hamburg. Of course, several of his songs are about the world famous Reeperbahn. Finishing up, Waddy Waddy Wodka. Thank you so much for listening. I really appreciate it. Tschüss, I'm Arndt Peltner.

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1: Hello and welcome to Radio Goethe. I'm Arndt Peltner. Today's show is on the louder, harder side. I just felt like it. Great playlist to work out. I'm starting off with an older track by Megaheads. This is Dein Herz schlägt.

Richthofen was one of these bands that got washed up during the Neue Deutsche Härte time. Great sound, but they called quits after a short time. Next, I think a great song by Lindemann, Altes Fleisch. 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

0: my favorite songs by Eisbrecher, verrückt auf their 2012 Album Die Hölle muss warten. Now to a band that came out of Dresden, the Ancient Gallery with Very Hard To. For this, they invited Kamikaze 52 to join in.
1: It's very hard, it's very hard.

DK.com, Cockcrash Music for Now People. This was a side project by Jürgen Engler of The Krups. I met Jürgen the other day while in Austin, where he lives. It was great to catch up. And here are The Krups with a song of their upcoming album, Will Nicht Mehr.

Blue Money Haze hailed from my hometown Nürnberg. Serial K was on their 95 release. Great energetic album. Sadly, they split up after this release. Lead singer was Joe Evans Cialo, who became later the head of the cultural department of the city of Berlin. And here is another great band of the time, Sun from Mönchengladbach with Kion. Yeah.

Vodokalt was a great band formed by Philip Boer with amazing musicians like Mille Petrozza of Creator and Dave Lombardo of Slayer. This was Albert is a Headbanger. Accept are celebrating this year their 50th anniversary. Fantastic band I grew up with. Here is a double shot.

0: Come Accept and their Teutonic Terror to Kamikaze 52, followed by Rammstein. Thank you so much for listening. You can find me at radiogoethe.org. Tschüss, I'm Arndt Peltner.
1: 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There are dream catchers in the house. 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